Para Pala has the best show. 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

0: tots els hits de les darreres 4 dècades a Fórmula 40.
1: Hello, party people, this is Captain Kim speaking. Welcome aboard Benga Airways. After takeoff, we'll pump up the sound system, 'cause we're going

Salvation Army. Go to people's houses. Ask them, Mom, you got any records in the closet that you don't want? I will come back with a

they gonna find a sexy thing like me. But the reason I'm calling you tonight, you see, I was going through my own man's pocket like he asked me to do. And I just happened to find your name and number.